0: You're tapping to the afternoon ride. I'm your girl, CeCe. What up, DJ Vital?
1: What's poppin', C?
0: Hey, man, 4th of July weekend.
1: We turned up over here.
0: Turned up. Indeed. Like Lindsay Lohan back in the day. It's her birthday today, by the way.
1: Oh, big shout out.
0: Yeah. Big shout out to Lindsay Lohan, Vince Staples. They are celebrating their birthdays. And right now, though, let's do this. We got a family four-pack of tickets to Six Flags Magic Mountain, but I'm going to let you pick the artist of the hour.
1: Okay, dope. Let's do
0: it's up to you.
1: Let's do some Belle Biv DeVoe.
0: Belle Biv DeVoe. Yeah. Let's go. When you hear Belle Biv DeVoe, we call it number 9-323-520-5329. In the meantime, girlfriend. Hey, let's go. It's K-Day. Come on.

0: that you're tapped into the afternoon ride. What up, DJ Vital?
1: What's poppin'?
0: Hey, listen, really quick, when we go to commercial break, I need you to come in the studio.
1: I got you.
0: Okay. Hey, we got a family 4-pack of tickets to Six Flags Magic Mountain. When you hear, you said Belle Biv DeVoe?
1: Belle Biv DeVoe, yeah, yeah.
0: All right, there it is.
1: Any record.
0: Any record.
1: Yep.
0: All right, 323-520-5329. That's 323-520-5329. Spin it back one time. Let's go.
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8: When you need somebody to help you, you want somebody with that dog in them. I'm talking about that dog in them. You ever hear the expression? Like you ain't got that dog in you. If you gotta fight, you better have a dog with you. If you gotta fight, you gotta have a dog with you. Gotta have Top Dog with you. He got that dog in him, and he gonna fight. He gonna fight to the end. And you know what he gonna try to do?

0: 93.5 K-Day. Really quick, we got a winner chicken dinner. I got to go ahead and shout out Frances Gonzalez with an S, baby.
1: That's right.
0: From San Bernardino. She went ahead and she grabbed those family four-pack of tickets to kick off the summer at Six Flags Magic Mountain. We still got four tickets left, too.
1: Movie.
0: I know. I'm not gonna tell you right now. I'm gonna let you think about it. Okay. When we come back, you'll give us an artist.
1: I got you.
0: I know. I'm gonna let you marinate in it. You know what I'm saying? Like somebody's marinating some carne asada right now for the weekend.
1: Oh, man.
0: Ooh.
1: Starving.
0: It's gonna smell like barbecue all throughout the city. You know
1: LA,
0: that, right?
1: LA gonna be a movie. Yes. Yeah,
0: barbecue, sure. Fireworks. And what do you call that when those cars be like going in circles and stuff?
1: Oh, the sideshows.
0: The sideshows.
1: Yeah, I mean that's a Bay Area term, but like out here I think it's called the meetups or something.
0: No, what is it like? You know what I'm talking about when they like take over a corner and then they do like the circles and all that.
1: Yeah.
0: I don't know, but you're gonna be seeing that a lot too. Watch,
1: man. Be safe, man.
0: Be safe out there. That's all that matters. For be sure. safe out there. Listen, especially with fireworks. One year, this was a long time ago. Somebody was trying to trick us and like light a firework and was gonna throw it at us to scare us, but the fuse was so short it blew off his hand.
1: You know what?
0: That literally happened.
1: Karma.
0: Like, I was like, hey, what?
1: Why would you do that?
0: Yeah. And then, you know, my hood ass, they were like, oh my God, call the cops. And then I was like, well, I got to go.
1: You got to dip, yeah.
0: The cops are coming. I need to leave.
1: People
0: I can't be caught.
1: Losing their hands?
0: Exactly. Crazy. Spin it back one time. Let's go.
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0: he got to pick the artist of the hour.
1: That's right.
0: You know, I gave Vital some time to think about it.
1: Some homework.
0: Yep. Okay. Some homework. And what was your answer?
1: Let's do some Eazy-E.
2: Ooh.
1: You know. Keeping the West Coast, for sure.
0: Because the boys in the hood is all... Come is that on, bro. It?
1: He got hits.
0: I'm just saying.
1: It could be any hits, man.
0: Okay, it could be radio.
1: It could be radio.
0: Yeah.
2: Okay.
0: Sure.
2: Yeah. Yep. Anything.
0: Let's do it. When you hear Eazy-E, 323-520-5329, say it in Spanish one time, DH. Let them know you bilingual.
2: Cinco, dos, tres.
0: Cinco?
1: Oh, Cinco's crazy.
0: Cinco's crazy, girl. And she said it with her whole chest.
2: Tres, dos, tres. Cinco, dos,
0: cero.
2: Cero.
0: 5329.
2: Cinco, tres, dos, nueve. It's feeling like Friday around here, all right?
0: It really is.
2: Stall
0: I'm already
2: me out.
0: Choking.
2: Stall me out.
0: I'm choking. It's 6:23. I'm choking like it's 4:20. Okay, let's go. Spin it back one time. Come on, it's K-Day.
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2: 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You ever hear the expression? Like you ain't got that dog in you. If you gotta fight, you better have a dog with you. If you gotta fight, you gotta have a dog with you. Gotta have Top Dog with you. He got that dog in him. And he gonna fight. He gonna fight to the end. And you know what he gonna try to do.

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1: Back in the day.
2: You know, you made me feel so good inside. I've always wanted a girl just like you. Such a PRT. Pretty young thing.
3: That's right.

0: got a winner, winner, chicken dinner.
1: Hey, shout out to Big Mike.
0: We trying to be like Mike, baby.
1: He from Whittier. He just got hooked up with four tickets to kick off the summer. He taking me and Cece with him.
0: Yes, we're going.
1: We only we getting the funnel cakes.
0: You know, I just had surgery. I can't do too much.
1: That's why we getting the funnel cakes.
0: We getting the funnel cakes and we chilling with Big Mike.
1: That's right.
0: We're going to be like, hey, Big Mike, let's go.
2: Big Mike.
0: What you guys doing this weekend? 4th of July weekend. First of all, Katie Nation, the afternoon ride won't be here on Friday, tomorrow, because we got the day off.
1: That's right.
0: So we a little excited about that. We want to get the day off like you get the day off.
1: Exactly.
0: Sure. Exactly. What you guys got going on?
1: I'm going to probably be at my best friend's house with her mama.
0: Yeah?
1: My mama and daddy left me.
0: Damn.
1: You know, I ain't got my family gone, so I'm going to go with my second family.
0: I heard that. What you got going on, Vital?
2: I'm going to be posted up at the crib because I got dogs, so they don't really mess with the fireworks.
0: Oh, yeah, that's
2: so
0: right.
2: I'm going to be posted up, probably eating hella and, you know, doing some home activities.
0: Home activities are the best activities.
2: For sure.
0: Valerie, what you got going on? What you got going on this weekend? Valerie got all the plug to like all the celebrity parties, so she might be hitting one.
3: Outside. We might go to the games party, but not sure. If not, we're just going to be in the house, maybe watch some fireworks.
0: Spike flex, you know?
3: Spike flex.
0: Is the game still mad at me and De'Asia? I'm just saying.
3: No.
0: What up, JC?
3: No.
1: You on my top, JC. Okay, you
0: okay,
1: in the top
0: that
1: five.
0: Part right there. Make sure y'all follow me at IMCC Valencia.
1: And you can follow me at YOODEAJA.
2: You can follow me at DJVital.1200, man. Tap in.
0: And to see Valerie at all the celebrity parties, you guys follow her too. What's your Instagram, Val?
3: At it's val.assist.
0: There it is right there, because she will assist you with that tequila shadow. Spin it back one time. Let's go.
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12: When you need somebody to help you, you want somebody with that dog in them. I'm talking about that dog in them. You ever hear the expression? Like you ain't got that dog in you. If you gotta fight, you better have a dog with you. 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He got that dog in him. And he gonna fight. He gonna fight to the end. And you know what he gonna try to do.

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4: 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You ever hear the expression? 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If you gotta fight, you better have a dog with you. If you gotta fight, you gotta have a dog with you. Gotta have Top Dog with you. He got that dog in him. And he gonna fight. He gonna fight to the end. And you know what he gonna try to do.

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3: 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You know what? 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

0: 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Black Street Productions. We out, right. 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
2: When you need somebody to help you, you want somebody with that dog in them. I'm talking about that dog in them. You ever hear the expression? Like you ain't got that dog in you. If you gotta fight, you better have a dog with you. If you gotta fight, you gotta have a dog with you. Gotta have Top Dog with you. He got that dog in him. And he gonna fight. He gonna fight to the end. And you know what he gonna try to do.

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0: start tonight. Tonight, and if only for a few moments, a few fleeting moments, the world actually comes together in unison. Love, music, memories, conversation, a space where we can actually talk to each other without yelling or fighting. There's not many of those spaces left, but we have it tonight here on the radio. It's R-Dub welcoming you to the Slow Jam Show.
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0: Tonight, lovers and friends near and far from city to city and coast to coast, join us for the Slow Jam Show. 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
1: Hi, this is Mackenzie calling from Lubbock, Texas, and I just want to send out an oral expression to my husband in Beaumont, Texas. I love you and I miss you so much.
2: Hey, this is Umbraha from Chandler, Arizona. I just want to dedicate this one out to Madison Mascari. I love you to death, baby, and I can't wait till I get to see you again.
3: Hi, my name is Tina Rios. I'm from Santa Maria, California. This goes out to my son, Jeremiah Rios. I love you very much. Miss you. Love you.
4: This is Kelly calling from Las Vegas, Nevada. I'd like to issue an oral expression to Mikey Newell in Ontario, Oregon. Mikey, I'm just so happy that I met you. You're amazing, Bam Bam. There's nothing that I don't love about you. You've really changed my whole life. Thank you for all you've done for me.
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1: Yeah, my name's Chella. I'm from Eloy, Arizona. I just want to make an oral expression to my kids that I love them, and I'm always here for them no matter what.
2: This is Stephanie Carrera from Klamath Falls, Oregon. I'd like to send an oral expression to my love, Tony Carrera, in Blythe, California. Baby, I miss you, and I love you so much. I hope you sleep tonight, and I just want you to know I'm thinking about you.
3: Hey, I'm Laura. I live in Cave City, Kentucky. I just want to tell my boyfriend of 5 years, Eric, that I love you, and I will see you in the morning. Good night, baby.
4: Hi, this is Virginia Olivares from San Antonio, Texas. I would love to send out an oral expression to Steve Guerrero in Amarillo, Texas, to let him know that I miss him, and I can't wait to see him.
0: You know, we never say goodbye. We only say goodnight. And until Sunday, Sunday night, we'll see you for those Sunday night slow jams. I'll be looking for you. Good night.
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3: When you need somebody to help you, you want somebody with that dog in them. I'm talking about that dog in them. You ever hear the expression? 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He got that dog in him. And he gonna fight. He gonna fight to the end. And you know what he gonna try to do.

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0: 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I saw this pretty young lady that was real, real fine. 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
5: When you need somebody to help you, you want somebody with that dog in them. 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He gonna fight to the end. And you know what he gonna try to do. He gonna try.

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3: When you need somebody to help you, you want somebody with that dog in them. 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
5: 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If you gotta fight, you gotta have a dog with you. Gotta have Top Dog with you. 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He gonna fight to the end. And you know what he gonna try to do.

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1: Hello,
2: my name is Gottman. May I please speak to Raymond?
1: This is him.
2: Hi there, I'm calling with the Improvement Association. My name is Gottman. I'm the assistant to the assistant to the assistant to Jacqueline. She's one of your neighbors.
1: Oh, okay.
2: Have you received the guidelines, sir, for 4th of July as they pertain to fireworks or any sort of loud explosions?
1: I make sure I keep my zone safe, but I didn't get anything about any
2: guidelines. I didn't ask you if you kept it safe, sir. I asked you if you received the guidelines.
1: I didn't get anything from you about guidelines.
2: What kind of illegal fireworks do you have, sir? I want to know what kind of fireworks you have.
1: They're all permitted. I have.
2: Well, how do you know they're permitted if you don't have the guidelines, sir?
1: Okay, all right. You know what? Can you send me along, forward me the guidelines?
2: Okay, hold on, please.
1: I don't know if I got deleted.
3: Oh, there, Mrs. Dale and guidelines?
1: Yeah, I'm told I need some new updated guidelines about fireworks shows.
3: Are you telling me you haven't received the guidelines, sir?
1: I didn't get anything.
3: Nice try, sir, okay? Because I personally sent out the guidelines and I put them in everybody's mailbox.
1: Okay, I don't think they...
3: Because I looked to see if there was any good coupons.
1: Honestly, I just want to make sure that I'm not going to get stopped in the middle of it.
3: Oh, no, you absolutely will get stopped in the middle of it if you're not cooperating with guidelines, sir. That's why they're there to guide you.
1: Look, just send me it, and I'll make sure I have, I'm sure.
3: I already sent it, sir. It's not my responsibility for me to send it. It's for you to know it.
1: Okay, please back off for a second. I'm trying to work with you. Can you just send me? Let me know what it is I need to
3: do. I'm trying to keep the neighborhood from lighting completely on fire, sir.
1: I'm not going to let anything on fire. I've been doing this for 15 years.
3: Exactly,
1: I know what I'm doing.
3: Exactly, and the neighbors don't like it, sir.
1: It seems like all the neighbors bring all the families every year and their grandkids.
3: That's not my department. Hold on a second.
1: What the hell is going on right now?
2: Hold on, how can I help you?
1: I don't know if I got anywhere with that last guy. I'm just trying to get the guidelines.
2: This is the guy with the illegal fireworks, right?
1: They're not illegal. I've been
2: doing
1: this show.
2: There's new guidelines, sir. You can't be doing those fireworks again this year, okay?
1: Right. I feel like you could be, you and your buddy could be a lot
2: Hold on a second. No. Dale is not my buddy, okay?
1: Okay.
2: He's my side piece.
1: Okay.
2: I met him stealing coupons out of my mailbox. Stupid.
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8: 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I'm talking about that dog in them. You ever hear the expression? Like you ain't got that dog in you. If you gotta fight, you better have a dog with you. If you gotta fight, you gotta have a dog with you. Gotta have Top Dog with you. He got that dog in him, and he gonna fight. He gonna fight to the end. And you know what he gonna try to do.

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0: Snafty 5K Day, back in the day on this Friday morning, getting you ready for the 4th of July that's going to be popping off tomorrow, literally. But the homie Snoop Dogg, he stopped by the K-Day morning show, and he talked about having those special moments with his daughter and being a girl dad.
1: Those are the most important moments, because my daughter is like my best friend. Like, so she was telling me a couple of weeks ago, Dad, I'm DJing. I'm like, let me see what you're doing. Mm-hmm. I'm like, so I hit her that day. I was like, I'm going to battle you today. And she's like, today? I'm like, yeah, we finna battle. Get over here. And she came over, and it was so fun to see how her musical taste is not like mine, but it's from the same DNA. And she was putting me up on so much music that I had never heard, and I was putting her up on music she never heard, and it was beautiful. Daddy-daughter day.
2: Yes.
1: And I'm a girl dad, so it is what it is. I got beautiful granddaughters, and I was raised by a beautiful mother, and it's just girls and me have a great time together, especially my baby girl.
0: That's dope, man. And even to the point where you were like, damn, I like the way you mashed this one up. Like, her selection.
1: She was, hey, Romeo, she was blowing my mind, dog. She was finding records. And then it was at one point, because we was going back and forth. So
0: yeah.
1: Everybody on this side didn't know who was playing what. So they was looking at me like, that's you? I'm like, mm-mm, that's her. Like, about three or four times, they was like, I'm like, mm-mm, that's her. She playing that.
0: Next thing you know, you're going to be in Vegas with you and Corrupt doing y'all thing,
1: come
0: dog.
1: On, man. Hey, and girl DJs are doing their thing right now, by the way.
0: Yeah.
1: They are making a new market, a new industry, and I love that, because it's them playing good music, knowing good music, researching good music, and also playing good music.
0: Shouts out to the homie Snoop Dogg for showing love to all the female DJs out there. And make sure you check out that full interview on 935KD's YouTube page. But right now, I am looking for caller number 9 if you want to go to Six Flags Magic Mountain. Hit me up. I got a family 4-pack for you at 323-520-KDAY.

0: time for Carmen's calls.
1: Hello?
2: Hola, it's Carmen. Is this Trevor?
1: Yes?
2: Hey, Trevor, it's time for your 4th of July wake-up call! Woo! Yes, my name is Godman, and your friend Christian wanted me to call you and wake you up for 4th of July.
1: Why do you want me to wake you up?
2: Are you awake?
1: No, I'm going. What is that? Why are you calling? I don't want a wake-up call.
2: It's America's birthday.
1: I gotta sleep.
2: Happy birthday to you.
1: It's not my birthday.
2: No, it's not your birthday. It's America's birthday, and this is your wake-up call.
1: You're so loud.
2: Hello?
1: Hello?
2: Hola, it's Godman. May I please speak to Trevor?
1: Who is this?
2: I told you. Why are you calling me? My name is Godman, and I'm calling you because a friend of yours wanted us to wake you up.
1: Carmen, what? What is your full name?
2: Santiago de la Joya Ruiz Rivera Perez, tú sabes.
1: I don't know why you're calling or why you think
2: I already
1: okay,
2: told you. See, no, maybe you should take some time to wake up a little bit. Maybe put some water on your face.
1: Well, I don't want a wake-up call. I'm blocking this number.
2: What? Why? Hello?
1: Hello?
2: Hola, this is Scottman. Yes, I'm kind of getting the feeling that you don't love America as much as we do.
1: Excuse me, I don't like being woken up. I love America.
2: Oh, you don't like waking up in America? Well, then maybe you should go somewhere else.
1: That's not what I said. I love America.
2: No. Love it or leave it.
1: You know what I don't like is punks like you calling
2: punks.
1: People like me
2: excuse
1: in the morning.
2: What do you mean people like you, America haters?
1: People who are sleeping.
2: Exactly. You're asleep. You need to wake up and realize that this country is the greatest country on earth.
1: You tell Christian that I'm going to drive over to his house and put a flag in his lawn.
2: Where you put your pole is your business, sir, as long as you're awake. Are you awake?
1: I'm not awake. I'm going back to sleep. Stop playing that! Stop it! Turn it off!
2: Jeez,
1: so loud! Stop!
2: Stupid!
0: Carmen's calls every morning on the 30s. 93.5.

0: get the title from?
1: Charles Bronson had a movie back in the days called 10 to Midnight.
0: Okay.
1: And I was a fan of that. But then I started thinking about my life, and I started thinking about life in general. And if you think about time, 10 to midnight is 10 minutes before the next day. Mm-hmm. So what have you done with those 23 hours and 50 minutes?
0: Yeah.
1: Because you have 10 minutes to see if you're going to make it to see the next day, or what is your plan for the next day. So that was the initial idea. And then the surrounding scenarios around it, music, life, you know, the pressures of love, the pressures of dealing with life in general.
0: Yeah.
1: And showing people how to deal with it, and playing two different characters in the movie that I put out to show that sometimes in life you got to be two people.
0: Yeah, that's true. That's true. And you got to be able to work both sides to handle that too, for real, my
1: yes,
0: man.
1: Yes, sir.
0: And of course, Snoop Dogg, your first single on this project is Step with Swizz Beatz. But when I heard that cameo lick in there, I can feel it. Come on, like, who's that dude with that?
1: When you talk, well, I was actually almost done with my album, and then Swizz Beatz FaceTimed me.
0: Uh-huh.
1: He's like, what you doing? I'm like, I'm working on an album. He's like, what? What's the album about? And blah, blah, this and that. And he just started cooking it while we was on the phone.
0: Damn.
1: Like, making it. Then he, like, putting the beat to it, putting it together. And he was like, I'm going to send you this. And then he called me back. Hold on, I got to put this in here first.

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1: Clap your hands, everybody, if you got what it takes. Cause I'm Curtis Blow, and I want you to know that these are the breaks.

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1: So you're admitting to it then?
0: I did not.
1: Yes, you did. 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
0: We sell all sorts of
1: food. 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

0: What up, it's your man LL Cool J, and you're listening to the first hip-hop station on the West Coast. You know what I'm saying? 93.5 K-Day. You know what I mean?
1: Going back to Cali, Cali, Cali. I'm going back to Cali. I don't think so. I'm going back to Cali, Cali, Cali. I'm going back to Cali. I don't think

0: It's 95K Day, back in the day with your boy Romeo on this Friday morning. Make sure you follow me on IG at Romeo on your radio. But a while back, Ludacris stopped by the K-Day morning show to talk about his new music. But I had to ask him, Ludacris, how did you even get into the acting game?
1: John Singleton, may he rest in peace, asked me to be a part of, well, he asked me to try out for Too Fast, Too Furious, man. Mm-hmm. And I put myself on tape. I was on tour with Eminem at the time, and I remember putting myself on tape literally 20 minutes before I had to go on stage because they were like, we need this ASAP.
0: Yeah.
1: And so I did it, and next day I got the call that I got the role, and the rest is history.
0: Was it a line that they want you to read, or you just had to do you on that tape?
1: Yeah, it was like two different sides of lines, so, you know, like a small paragraph. And I had to like say on the camera.
0: Yeah.
1: That was it.
0: And that was it. And they said, yeah, he's the one.
1: Yeah. Luckily, the Tej in Too Fast, Too Furious wasn't too far off from the personality of Ludacris in the first damn
0: true,
1: play.
0: True, true.
1: So right. It was the best transition of being of acting in the world. It's not like I had to transform into somebody. You know what I'm saying?
0: Yes.
1: So I think it was a great opportunity.

due to drop Fast Forever. So congratulations to Ludacris on that. And make sure you check out that full interview on 935K's YouTube page. But right now, I am looking for caller number 9 because I got a family 4-pack to Six Flags Magic Mountain. 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

0: time for Carmen's Calls.
1: Hello, my name is Carmen. Can I please speak to Rodney?
2: Yeah, hi. I'm Rodney.
1: Hi, Rod. I'm Regina's cousin, and she told me that you guys were dating and that you recently cheated on her, which is why she had to break up with you.
2: I'm sorry.
1: Off to a good start. I'm sorry, yes, because what you did was despicable.
2: You're Regina's cousin?
1: Yes, I already said that.
2: Okay.
1: She told us that you were flying someone in from out of town.
2: No, that did not happen. I don't know why she would tell you that I was... She said I cheated on her?
1: She said you flew in some floozy and got drunk in a jacuzzi while listening to Shaboozy. Good Lord!
2: That is not what's happening. She's my old friend.
1: Then what happened?
2: 2003 in Chicago. She is married and she has two kids.
1: You are a disgusting human being.
2: No.
1: So now you got her involved, you got Regina involved, you got me involved, and then her husband.
2: She is lying.
1: Good Lord. Anyone that would send a plane ticket to a married woman to come to town to go on a date.
2: To my married friend.
1: Then what happened? Then how did it all happen?
2: She's working on a play.
1: Oh, really? And what's going down behind that curtain, if you know what I mean? Good Lord.
2: Hello.
1: Hola, this is Carmen. I believe we were disconnected.
2: I don't need to talk to you. I don't need to explain anything to you. And I don't need to justify any of my actions to you because they are completely innocent and above
1: board. Who are you talking to like that?
2: You.
1: You talking to me?
2: Yeah, Regina's cousin. I don't even know your name.
1: My name is Carmen. And now I understand why that married woman got on a plane to come and see you.
2: No.
1: I actually kind of like a man talking to me like that.
2: What?
1: You putting me in my place
2: like
1: that.
2: That.
1: I enjoyed that.
2: Crazy. And you know what? You're crazy, too. You are totally
1: Who's
2: insane.
1: Crazy? Wait a second.
2: Who's...
1: No. I'm not crazy. No, I'm sorry. I called you kind of crazy. But now because you talked to me kind of crazy, I'm kind of crazy for you.
3: Good Lord.
2: Oh, my God.
1: Oh. Stupid.
0: Carmen's Calls. 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

0: It's the best of the K-Day Morning Show with your boy Romeo and Ludacris. Stopped by the K-Day Morning Show not too long ago, and I had to ask him about the statement Nelly made in regards to the era of 2000, the rap era of 2000, because Nelly said that was the hardest era by far with all the artists that came out during that time. So did you feel that pressure, or were you just having fun when
1: Absolutely.
0: You were dropping
1: albums? I was in the category with all these dudes for best male rap
0: Come
1: for
0: on, man.
1: Years and was like losing. And then eventually I finally won. But you got to think about it. All of these male rap artists, multi-platinum out, all at the same time.
0: Yeah.
1: So, yeah, it was definitely that. That's the best era. That's the hardest era.

0: with your kids as well. And you're doing something pretty special with one of your daughters on a YouTube page, right?
1: Karma's World is now on YouTube. That's based off my oldest daughter. It's an animation. You guys can go watch that. New music, like we just talked about. There might be another Fast and Furious coming in 2028. That's supposed to be the finale. So, man, I'm just going to keep giving the people great entertainment. That's really what I'm about.
0: One thing about Ludacris, he never disappoints, man. That's for sure. All right, KDay Nation, make sure you go check out that full interview on 935 KDay's YouTube page.

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3: 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I'm talking about that dog in them. You ever hear the expression? Like you ain't got that dog in you. If you gotta fight, you better have a dog with you. If you gotta fight, you gotta have a dog with you. Gotta have Top Dog with you. He got that dog in him, and he gonna fight. He gonna fight to the end. And you know what he gonna try to do.

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It's K-Day.

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1: What kind of illegal fireworks do you have, sir? 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
0: 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I have.
1: Well, how do you know they're permitted if you don't have the guidelines, sir?
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1: Hello,
2: my name is Gottman. May I please speak to Raymond?
1: This is him.
2: Hi there, I'm calling with the Improvement Association. My name is Gottman. I'm the assistant to the assistant to the assistant to Jacqueline. She's one of your neighbors.
1: Hello. Okay.
2: Have you received the guidelines, sir, for 4th of July as they pertain to fireworks or any sort of loud explosions?
1: I make sure I keep my zone safe, but I didn't get anything about any
2: guidelines. I didn't ask you if you kept it safe, sir. I asked you if you received the guidelines.
1: I didn't get anything from you about guidelines.
2: What kind of illegal fireworks do you have, sir? I want to know what kind of fireworks you have.
1: They're all permitted. I have.
2: Well, how do you know they're permitted fireworks? If you don't have the guidelines, sir?
1: Okay, all right. You know what? Can you send me along, forward me the guidelines?
2: I don't know if it got deleted.
3: There, this is Dale in Guidelines.
1: Yeah, I'm told I need some new updated guidelines about fireworks shows.
3: Are you telling me you haven't received the guidelines, sir?
1: I didn't get anything.
3: Nice try, sir. Okay, because I personally sent out the guidelines and I put them in everybody's mailbox.
1: Okay, I don't think they.
3: Because I looked to see if there was any good coupons.
1: Honestly, I just want to make sure that I'm not going to get stopped in the middle of it.
3: Oh no, you absolutely will get stopped in the middle of it if you're not cooperating with guidelines, sir. That's why they're there to guide you.
1: Look, just send me it, and I'll make sure I have. I'm sure.
3: I already sent it, sir. It's not my responsibility for me to send it. It's for you to know it.
1: Okay, can you back off for a second? I'm trying to work with you. Can you just send me? Let me know what it is.
3: I'm trying to keep the neighborhood from lighting completely on fire, sir.
1: I'm not going to let anything on fire. I've been doing this for 15 years.
3: Exactly,
1: I know what I'm doing.
3: Exactly, and the neighbors don't like it, sir.
1: I, it

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4th of July going down tomorrow, so let me hit you with some numbers. Let me hit you with some facts. They're saying Americans are expected to spend about $9 billion on food and more than $4 billion on beer and wine this 4th of July, and an estimated 150 million hot dogs on the 4th of July, and Americans will spend close to $3 billion on fireworks alone. I thought we was all out here struggling. Like, those numbers are...

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1: Chill.

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0: What up, it's your man LL Cool J, and you're listening to the first hip-hop station on the West Coast. 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
5: 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I'm talking about that dog in them. You ever hear the expression? Like you ain't got that dog in you. If you gotta fight, you better have a dog with you. If you gotta fight, you gotta have a dog with you. Gotta have Top Dog with you. He got that dog in him, and he gonna fight. He gonna fight to the end. And you know what he gonna try to do?

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6: 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Gotta have Top Dog with you. 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And you know what he gonna try to do? 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
3: 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I'm talking about that dog in them. You ever hear the expression? Like you ain't got that dog in you. If you gotta fight, you better have a dog with you. 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Gotta have Top Dog with you. 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And you know what he gonna try to do. 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